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1: Ons minimum en maximum temperature vir vandag. Ons begin aan die kus Stilbaai 9:24. Mosselbaai Hartenbos begin by 11, gaan op na 21, George Wilderness 9:23. Nuisna minimum 10, maximum 24, Petmerbaai 10:22. In die Karoo, Uniondale en Willowmore begin by 5, gaan op na 21, Prins Albert 7:21, Oudtshoorn minimum 7, maximum 23, Ladysmith begin by 8, gaan op na 23, Riversdale Albertine 8:26. Elders in die land, Pretoria 5:19, Bloemfontein 1:19, Kuiberga begin by 10, gaan op na 20, en Kaapstad minimum 12, maximum 20 grade Celsius.
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That moment I caught your eye, you know you took me by surprise. 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